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0: Yeah, that works, Monica.

0: 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File him. 15's on scene.
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1: Engine 12, you're on for 1 Kelly Square. Going to be wings over parking lot this side of the building for a 40-ish-year-old male, unresponsive, but breathing.
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Attention Engine 2, 170.5 Washington Street for the first responder. Again, that's Engine 2, 170.5 Washington Street for the first responder. Timeout 2258. Engine 2, 170.5 Washington Street for the first responder. Again, that's Engine 2, 170.5 Washington Street for the first responder. Timeout 2259.

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Ascension Ladder 6, 16 Mojave Road, the steel alarm only. Again, Ascension Ladder 6, 16 Mojave Road, for the steel alarm only. Timeout 2349.

0: Ladder 6 on.
1: Ladder 6, you guys are on 360 in Mojave Road. Residents report CO alarm sounding, no illness.
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1: 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Female calling, not making any sense. Saying she took 20 pills. Unknown what they are. Caller's name's Jerry Aldred. It's going to be on the third floor.

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1: I'll give him a call.

0: All right, well, 4 minutes. I wasn't sure if you, if you heard me earlier to apartment 3, third floor.
1: Oh, yeah, we're familiar. Thank you.
0: Of course.
2: Call 3-11-6.
3: Hey, Chief Unionfield here with, on Mojave. We got some carbon monoxide detectors going off. We do have valid meter readings. It's oil fed. We're not getting any type of orders whatsoever, but since it's up around 720 and the five gas up around 48 parts per million.
2: Okay, receive. You getting into the basement or throughout the house?
3: That's affirmative. The basement and in the house, but the basement for the highest readings.
2: Are they running their heat?
3: If they're negative, they said they haven't started it at all.
2: And no hot water or with a separate hot water tank?

0: Yeah, there's a separate hot water tank, but we didn't find anything abnormal down there other than the readings, and it didn't seem like anything was firing off.
1: Okay, received. What number in Mojave is it?
0: Sixteen.
1: Okay. And you're saying it was 700 parts per million on the CO?
0: So we had 720 on the sensor, and then we had 48 with no reduction in O2 on the 5-gas.
1: The 5-gas was CO, correct?
0: That's affirmative.
1: Okay, received. I'll feel right up there.
0: Receive. We'll leave it as this for now.

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0: Copy 11-6. 11-6. Yeah, one of the people here said they do have a battery backup in the basement on their computer in their room. They just want to check. Just want to check that bedroom downstairs by the computer and see if anything changes when you go in there. And see if you can find that battery backup and see if it's warm at all or any abnormalities with it.
1: Receive.
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1: Car 4, Murphy 14, Duxbury Road for the Central Station alarm. Coming in is a fire alarm, third floor.
0: Okay, let's see. This Cal 4 out somewhere? Cal 3 out somewhere?
1: That's correct. He's out on 16 Mohave Road for the fuel alarm.
0: Okay, we'll see.
2: 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We're going to do the offensive investigative strategy. 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
1: 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Can be for a 38-year-old female. Abdominal pain. Feels like she's going to pass out.
0: Engine 9 has that. We're responding.

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That's

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0: 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We did not come across an accident. We're investigating.
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0: Chief Coyle on duty, Patrick.
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0: 吗？
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0: Yeah, you can back off engine two. I'm out with the patient at 26 for the week.
1: Phylum has it. Phylum engine two on Charlie.
0: Engine two has that direct. We're back in quarters.
1: Very soon.

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1: Fire alarm.
0: Yeah, patient at 26 Milbury got off, locked off on his own, refused any medical treatment. You can back off the EA, and I also cleared engine 2.
1: Where is he, sir? Thank you.

company stand by for the following two road collisions. Number one, special attention, Greendale and Burncoat stations. Rawlinson Road will be closed from Burncoat to Quinnipiacset. That's Rawlinson Road from Burncoat to Quinnipiacset. Number two, special attention, South Division and Park Ave and Webster Square. Queen Street is closed from Davis to Jenks Ave. That's Queen from Davis to Jacques. File is cleared at 731.

company statewide following road opening. Rawlinson Road will not be closed tonight. Repeating, Rawlinson is no longer going to be closed tonight.

Attention to 12, number 1, Kelly Square, versus Sputter. Kelly Square, first responder. Town 744.

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0: 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Go ahead, Medic 2.
1: 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We're going to be on with Engine 12.
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1: Pilot.
0: Well, you can cancel the medics to one Kelly Square. Tell them not to walk away. Pulse Libertyville.
1: 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He got up and walked away again. Fire onto the medic unit, calling Kelly Square.
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0: Test complete. Weather today, rain in the morning. Otherwise, mostly cloudy. East winds 5 to 10 miles per hour. And the temperature will be 58 degrees for the high. Deputy Chief is Chief Harris. Northern Chief is Chief Coyle. Southern Chief is Chief Fleischer. The Safety Captain is Captain Andrew. FIU is Lieutenant King. And fire alarm is clear at 0801.

That's all companies. Sagamore Road is going to be closed from Whitman to Park Ave. Repeating, Sagamore is closed from Whitman to Park Ave. File clear, 811.

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1: Are you guys re-clearing shortly? 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
0: That's affirmative. 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
1: Gracie, 340 May Street, first responder.
0: Gracie, you can go with the update.
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0: 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We'll be responding.
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Yeah, take 9. 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

0: 13-5, I'm Nisha Rayport. File me at 13. Seven story, mixed use, office and residential. Nothing showing. We'll be investigating the offensive strategy. Hold the car assignment. We'll have Main Street come in.
1: 13-year arrival, staff should command multi story, high rise, residential, and commercial. Nothing showing. Holding an assignment at 8:48. Catherine found.

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There's a company here performing testing. They're saying they called in this box to go on phone alert.

0: 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It's supposed to be on phone alert with that as well.
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1: Yeah, sir, Commander.
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1: Six,
0: you go to number 3, normal 3, it's going to be apartment number 1. Third party calling not on scene, 25-year-old female, having chest pain.
1: Pursuit.
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1: 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It may be an incorrect address.
0: Where is it?
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0: 了。哎，我出来了。
1: Answering engine
0: 9. 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
1: 901. Engine 4, you're going to 3 Norman Ave, Highway number 1. It originally came in on the other side of the city route in Engine 6's area. It's going to be for an Albanian only speaking 25 year old female having chest pain. Third party caller. Not on scene.
0: Where is it?
1: Fire alarm, ready to go. Fire alarm. 2 will be on for Norman. Pursue.

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0: You wouldn't happen to be at McGrath Elementary School.
1: We are not at McGrath Elementary School, if that's what you're asking.
0: Okay. Can you head that way for Mastwax?
1: Engine 3 has that. What channel are we going to?
0: Ops A Alpha.
2: 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You call me?
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1: 5-3 answering.
0: Just got a call from the school. 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
1: Reese's, I have that report that the electrical box is smoking inside the school. 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
0: Biometric cap. 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
1: I'm going to head that way and switch to Alpha.
0: Reese, you said again.
1: The grid that way in case you have to shut it down from the outside.
0: Reese, you said? We're clear and available.
2: 9:13.

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1: File message.
0: Can you just repeat the update for the companies that weren't on the air, please?
1: All companies responding to 493 Grove Street. Reports from the school that inside the building on the Alpha side in the lobby, the electrical box is smoking. We are on the phone right now with National Grid.
0: Scott, there is the update report that the electrical box near the front door of the school is smoking. We're responding.

0: 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Attention, Engine 811 McKinley Road, first responder. That's Engine 811 McKinley Road, first responder. Timeout 960. With an answer in the offensive strategy. Engine 16, you can stage near hydrants. Ladder 2, come on up front. Engine 3 has some grass commands. Two-story school, you're going up with an answer. Ladder 7 to take the front. 16 to take a hydrant.
1: Okay.
0: 960.
2: Okay. 16 to 1 at a hydrant.

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1: A lot of seven answering.
0: Okay, will you come inside and kill the power?
1: Lot of seven has up.

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1: Fire alarm at the command.
0: We have no smoke or fire at this time. We can certainly smell. There was an electrical problem. 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You can break this down to 2 and 1. Engine 3 will remain in command.
1: Receive all companies working or responding to 493 Grocery can return. 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
0: Command answering.
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0: Reaching command power.
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4: 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I'll let you know if we need it.
3: Ladder 7 has that. Level 1.

0: in the 501?
1: Yeah, thanks, man.
0: Yep, can I get the on-duty FIU officer here? And can I also get an electrical inspector, please?
1: Richie, sir. Fryla, I'm calling FIU. Is FIU 4 on Adam?

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1: Violin.
0: Violin, 12's on you.
1: Sorry.

0: He's already been in touch with the school department building facilities about getting their electrician over here, so he's on the way. We're going to work on trying to isolate the fixtures so that we can get power on to the remainder of the building.
1: Appreciate it. Do you still want the city's inspector or just the schools?
0: No, by the city sitting electrician, I still want the electrical inspector here.
1: Great, sir.
0: Commander engine 16.
1: 16.
0: You can return.
1: Present.
0: Command 2, Lada 7.
1: Lada 7, answer.
0: Yeah, can you come up with your crew and a fan? We're going to work on trying to mitigate the odor and residual smoke here from Kent.
1: Lada 7 has that. Come up with a fan.

0: 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Back in course.
1: Engine 3 to 301. You guys in position.
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3: Commander 301, is that light active right now?
2: There's nothing coming out of it right now, Chief.
3: Is the light on itself?
2: Lights off.
3: Okay, receive.

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1: Phylum.
0: Yeah, we have the panel restored, power isolated. SIU is going to be remaining on scene. I can show all companies available.

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0: 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McGrath, we're available on the air. 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
2: 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Are you toning out Monticello?
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0: We got a two-story show there, nothing showing. Engine 4 is going to be investigating. Going to be offensive. Fidelity 7. Engine 4 is clear.
1: Engine 4, you're on scene. Two-story shelter, nothing showing. Going in to investigate. Be advised, alarms reporting first floor east fire alarm. First floor east fire alarm.
0: Appreciate it.

0: file, I'm calling Agent 16.
1: Capital on.
0: Chief, it's going to be 237 Chandler Street, Smockhausen. Engine 4 is on scene. Alarm company reporting a first floor east fire alarm. Engine 4 is investigating.
1: Got it.
0: 33 Kendall Street, first responder. Timeout is 10:24. Attention, engine. Team filling in 21 Canton Street for an outside fire.
2: Basement access from the Dewey Street side. We're going to call that the Alpha side. Companies be aware that Dewey is closed on this side.
0: 360 complete. Basement access on the Dewey Street side, which will be the Alpha side. Dewey Street side, Alpha side. Potential company striking a box, striking box 11-12 Mountain Street East at Cobblestone Lane. First reported structure fire, 23 Briarwood Circle. Companies are engine 11, engine 8, engine 3, engine 12 filling in, ladder 6. 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Rescue company, car 3. 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Ladder 6, ladder 1. 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Number 23, Briarwood Circle for the structure fire.
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0: 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Companies are engine 8, engine 3, engine, hang on a second, engine 12, engine 11. Fire alarm has that engine 4 is moving up to see Charlie. All the companies are going to be available 10:26.
1: For the fire alarm.
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1: You can put us on for the structure fire. We're going to switch to Alpha.
0: Where is he? Fire alarm.
3: Ron, Ken, I got the update on the iPad. 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
1: Cat 3, you have engine 11, engine 8, engine 3, engine 12. Ladder 6, ladder 1 filling in, rescue company, and you have last resort. 23 Briarwood Circle, reported structure fire, alarm sounding, smoke in the house, unknown where the smoke is coming from.
2: Great, Steve. I have engine 12 and ladder 1 on fill-ins. I have a report of alarm sounding, smoke in the house. We got hydrants immediately before the driveway for 23 and immediately after. Central station or any other kind of automatic alarm for this address? Okay, received. Can you reach out to West Wilson to see if they've received any calls regarding this as well?

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1: Yep, that's affirmative. Charlie.
0: Percy. Thirteen-year-old. Fire
2: him. Fire arrival.
0: 13-year-old on scene. 10-49.
3: Water power.
0: Fireball.
3: Really clearing 237 Chandler. They're going on telephone alert. And we'll take 304 level. 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
0: Four, it's going to be 304 level street apartment number one. A 70-year-old male experiencing difficulty breathing. Fire alarm engine 2.
2: 16 the fire alarm.
0: Fire alarm answering.
2: You have us on arrival, correct?
0: Affirmative, and they just called. They were trying to back you up.
2: All right, receiver. We'll take the back off and go back to Edmonton.
0: Receive.
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5: 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It sounds like an electrical issue. 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
0: 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Building has been evacuated. You have an odor of an electrical problem. Holding the assignment. 10:31.
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0: Bridging Car 3 at 10:30.

0: Okay. And answering card 3.
1: I have you investigating the original reported building. I have a ladder 6 investigating the Bravo exposure and engine 8 level 1. If that's correct, I'm going to assume command.
0: Yeah, that's correct. There's no smoke condition. It's dissipated now. No breakers are tripped on the panel, but the microwave has no power. It's not working. And it sounds like the homeowner might have been using the microwave and there was an issue with the microwave. There is no extension around the cabinets.
1: Received. I have that. Car 3 filing?
2: Filing it to car 3.
1: Yeah, I'm assuming Briarwood command. 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
2: Received, Chief. 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
0: Where is he? They're on a beat. Hey, Alpha.

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1: Gotcha.
0: Alright, this is a malfunctioning microwave. The power has been disconnected from the unit. We're going to leave engine 11 on scene for FIU. Everyone else is clearing.
1: Did you? Problem with the microwave? The microwave has been shut off and shut down. Engine 11 is standing by for FIU at 10.3.
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You did 3 to 5 out. Alright, well. Engine 3 and ladder 2 are back. Engine 3, ladder 2, you're back. 751.

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0: 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It's 5, 1183 Main Street. It's going to be 4. The Washburn House and Detox, 38-year-old male, overly sedated.
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0: Yeah, Cap, I said after the crew stick, let them know we'll be walking around. They're all set. I said go right ahead.
1: Hey, Chief, thanks for getting ready to pull in there now.

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1: Got 4.
0: Chief, strike in a box, 119 Belmont Street, Memorial Hospital. Actually, it's cot 3.
1: Cot 3 and safety, I'll have it.
0: Thank you. Striking box, 16-10 Belmont Street at Oak Ave, reported structure fire, 119 Belmont Street. The response is, engine 3, engine 8, engine 6, engine 12 take the box, ladder 2, ladder 1, rescue 1, car 3, ladder 7, you are the writ. Once again, striking box, 16-10 Belmont Street at Oak Ave, reported structure fire, 119 Belmont Street, the hospital. Engine 3, engine 8, engine 6, engine 12, ladder 2, ladder 1, rescue 1, car 3, ladder 7 is the writ. Timeout, 1118, it's going to be Yase Alpha.
1: Please switch over to Charlie.
0: Chief, it's going to be 119 Belmont Street. We just got a call from UMass Police Department saying that they have a code red. They should be meeting you, showing you where it's at. 119 Belmont Street.
2: Okay, we received the master box for this.
0: Just came in.
2: Okay, received. Got UMass PD reporting a fire in the building. Master box just rang in. We're responding.
0: Fire elementary, ladder 4.
3: Ladder 4, ladder 4. Right now, 1183 Main Street. We'll take that. Get back off engine 5.
0: Receive. Fire elementary, engine 5, you can brief your turn.
1: Engine 5 has that. Thank you, ladder 4.
0: Car 3.
4: Car 3 answering.
0: East 4. East 4.
2: Received. They're reporting it as East 4. Car 3 to file. I'm going to show radio report.
0: File.
2: Alright, we have a Mega 5 story hospital complex. We have nothing showing on arrival. Car 3 is going to be at the main entrance going into meet their police. Cot 3 is going to have Belmont Street Command. We're going to be in the offensive strategy. You can hold the current assignment.
0: Holding the assignment, 1120.
1: Engine 5 is back in court.
0: Bridges, 1120.
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0: Three command.
2: Yeah, can you head up to the, actually, standby 1.
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4: Yeah, just for the record, I cleared Briarwood Circle about 3 minutes ago. I was just, I could see you were a little busy, so I held up.
0: Bruce, sir. Thank you.
3: 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Ready to come in.
2: Command 2, loud 1.
3: Ladder 1.
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2: 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As soon as engine 3 comes in, we're going to be heading up to investigate.
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2: Received. 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
2: Disregard, I'm coming right up on it.
0: Did you get a reset on this box?
1: Calling it's in trouble right now.
0: Steve, thank you.
3: Silence, United 7.
4: Silence.
3: There's an engine coming to Pearl Street, they can back off. We'll be all set, thank you.
4: Silence, how's that? Silence, engine 13.
2: Sorry, disregard. I didn't realize FIU is already on the way.
1: Where is it? Disregard, Chief. It was another building in the hospital.
2: Okay, receive.

0: 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We're going to break this down to engine 3 to 8 for FIU. 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
0: We'll see you
1: on Charlie.
0: Top 45.
1: Silence.
0: Available on
1: Avon.
2: 1132. In the fire one.
1: 16, you're going to 140 Park Ave. And I'm just getting up here now. I'm going to have to up this to entrapment. One person can't get out of one of the vehicles. I'll keep you updated.
2: All right, Richard, we'll see you on Alpha or Bravo?
1: It's going to be Bravo.
2: Richard, switch to Bravo.
0: Switch to Bravo, 140 Park Ave.
2: Richard.
1: Final,
2: I'm Ladder 7. Ladder 7, intern.
1: Ladder 7, 140 podcast for the entrapment.
2: Ladder 7 has that.
1: Final, I'm Rescue.
2: Rescue, copy that on the air. We'll be responding.
3: If he has that 145 podcast for the accident or entrapment.
2: Where is he?
3: Alpha or Bravo?
2: Bravo.
3: See, Bravo.
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2: Bravo.
4: We're back in quarters.
2: 1134.

0: industry versus Pfizer?
1: Hello.
0: We're on to the entrapment call, Park Ave.
1: 3140 Park Ave, in front of the WPI field. Two car accident, one driver passed out, unable to extract him.
0: Okay, so in front of the football field?
1: Accident, getting an update from police now. It's going to be more close to Park Ave at Salisbury.
0: All right, we'll be there momentarily. We're on Salisbury.
1: 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Medic 2 is on for buses.

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1: 52, you're headed to 190 Milbury Street. It's going to be apartment 302. 85-year-old female, fallen, unknown injuries. 190 Milbury, apartment 302.
0: Thanks, Doug.
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0: 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It still is showing the trouble.
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1: 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Complaining of head and leg pain. We're going to have to remove the door to get him out of the vehicle.

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0: Engine 3 is clearing Memorial. FIU is on scene. That alarm is, they're still working on the panel, so they're going to be on phone alert. So

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1: Problem.
0: Actually, disregard. Engine 2 to engine 2 truck.
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0: Can you let them know that we're going to need a clear truck?
1: Proceed.

0: 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Engine 3, answer. Cap, I got first responder 50 Gold Star Boulevard. You want to take it or you want me to fill in?
1: We got it. See you on Charlie. 50 Gold Star.
0: Bruce. Engine 3 on Charlie for 50 Gold Star. Engine 3, it's going to be 50 Gold Star Boulevard. It's going to be apartment number 7. It's going to be Reliant room 7, actually. 68-year-old female, abdominal pains. 50 Gold Star, room 7.
1: Engine 3 has that. Apartment 7, where is Father?
0: Yeah, 50 Gold Star Boulevard, first responder.

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1: Fallon.
0: Yeah, we're going to leave this with engine 16 and safety and return all of the companies. Got 4 is available. Switching to admin.
1: Fine, I'm happy with that. All companies, with the exception of engine 16 and the safety, can return from podcast. 16 and safety will take Mr. Charlie.

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2: You know, we just fine here for the air.
1: 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Fire on to the medic responding to 50 Gold Star. Stand by, Cap, I'll get it for you.
2: Yeah, Roman, there wasn't a call generated on the iPad. I don't know if it maybe didn't get in.
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0: 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Five, Oriad Street, first responding. 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

0: 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Out of four, Andrew. It's going to be the Washburn House for a 43-year-old male detoxing. 1183 Main.
1: 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Did you show us on scene?

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0: five, five, five, five, five, five, five, five, five, five, five, five, five, five, five, five, five, five, five, five, five, five, five, five, five, five, five, five, five, five, five, five, five, five, five, five, five, five, five, five, five, five, five, five, five, five, five, five, five, five, five, five, five, five, five, five, five, five, five, five, five, five, five, five, five, five, five, five, five, five, five, five, five, five, five, five, five, five, five, five, five, five, five, five, five, five, five, five, five, five, five, five, five, five, five, five, five, five, five, five, five, five, five, five, five, five, five, five, five, five, five, five, five, five, five, five, five, five, five, five, five, five, five, five, five, five, five, five, five, five, five, five, five, five, five, five, five, five, five, five, five, five, five, five, five, five, five, five, five, five, five, five, five, five, five, five, five, five, five, five, five, five, five, five, five, five, five, five, five, five, five, five, five, five, five, five, five, five, five, five, five, five, five, five, five, five

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0: 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Yeah, patient walked away. He says doesn't need medical attention. He's on his own. We are clear and available. You can back off PA.
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0: 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You can put us back in quarters, too.
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1: Firing on 616.
0: On arrival. Alarm sounding, nothing showing. Three-story. Three-decker. Yeah, investigate offensive. We've got an FDC on the opposite side of this building. You can hold this over. We'll have Auburn Street Mess.
1: On arrival. Establishing command. Three-story wood frame. Three-decker. Alarm sounding. You're investigating. 14.
2: Copy the column.
1: Answer copy.
2: We're on arrival. We're going to let engine at 16 remain in command while we investigate.
1: At 1419.
3: 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Engine 3 level one.

0: 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And the fire alarm with a follow up.
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0: 36 is complete. We have a lookout basement. The power lines on the Charlie side. No other hazards. Go in the interior and investigate.
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0: Engine 9 is on. 9, it's going to be 10 Atwater Street. Headed there for a 73-year-old female, very weak, faint, shortness of breath. 10 Atwater.
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1: Being 9 Freeland Street, apartment 1L, 1 Lima. Call to state that a strong odor is at that location. 9 Freeland Street, 1L.
0: Nancy Lynn, 1, that was the last.
1: Fire alarm, carpool.
0: Carpool.
1: Jake was on the phone with the gas company. I guess the caller also called them, so they have a tech headed that way already.
0: Busy.
2: He's back in quarters.
1: Chief, you're back 1429.

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1: File them.
0: Nice. 3-story residential, nothing showing up. Cop wasn't going to be investigating, be in the office of strategy, hold the assignment. We'll have pretty much, man.
1: CPS needs someone to come in and go in and investigate 1430.

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1: Final.
0: 360 is complete, no hazard, rock up basement on the Charlie side, we have gas meters on the Bravo side. Continuing to investigate, hold your center.
1: Receive, walk out on the Charlie side, gas meters on the Bravo side. 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
0: Out of 4 answer. You can just bring your meters in first floor, left side apartment.
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2: Fire four, come in. 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
1: Okay, we do have an odor of trash, Charlie Bravo Corner, just outside of that apartment. 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

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Timeout 1436.

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0: Receiver, right on me at McDonald's right now, Clement Street. 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

0: 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Cap 101 Chadwick Street, apartment A is an Alpha 3. Male difficulty breathing and coughing up blood. Engine 3 has that.
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0: 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We're headed to 494 Lincoln Street. Call the station mail laying on the ground in the middle of the road. Awake and breathing, not responding.
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0: 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We're going to get an EA claim.
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0: Hey, Steve, smock housing, floor number 1 smoke detector, we're responding.

0: Claro, Juan Pablo.
1: Father.
0: Father One, on the air.
1: Father One, you are on the air at 1504.
0: Car 3. Yeah, can you start there? We're upstairs, just we have a U-Haul blocking.
2: Yep, I have that. Car 3, 2, ladder 2, I believe you're going to end up being first, and if you want to investigate.
3: Mm-hmm. Yep, ladder 2, I have that. We'll be there in 2 seconds.
2: I understand the time, and it'll probably be moved by the time they get there, but can you create a call for the police? Motor vehicle obstructing U-Haul. It's going to be Sturgis just up from Windsor.
1: Where is this?
3: Latitude of fire alarm. 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
3: So that's 1 level 25 Sturgis Street. We have the 2.5-story wood frame ruining health. Alarms are sounding. Building is partially evacuated. Nothing shown at this time. Ladder 2 will be investigating. Ladder 2 has 3rd Street command.
1: Ladder 2 in arrival stops command. 2.5 story wood frame, nothing showing. Alarm sounding, 1505.
0: Cat 3 engine, 16. 16.
2: If you can, just get file on the number you're at if those gentlemen don't move that in timely manner.
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2: Okay, Reese, well, you just got to get the PD to that. They're going to move it.
1: Reese.
3: Engine take control 1.
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1: That's a copy.
2: 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We're going to leave ladder 2 in command while they investigate.
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0: I never a car. They don't have keys to the U-Haul right now.
1: Where is it?
0: We're going to be right at 7 Sturgis Street.
1: Where is it, sir?

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1: Fire alarm, basically.
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0: 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We'll be responding.

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1: Answer two.
0: How'd you do clearing at a level?
1: 2-year clearing at level 1528.

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Back quarter. 7, you're back in at 1529.

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1: 13 along with police and EMS, you go to 201 Commercial Street in the Mercantile Center Garage for an unresponsive male, possible overdose. There's paraphernalia around him. Caller's gonna flag you down to show you where he is.
2: Richard.

0: Medic 1, we're on for Commercial Street.
1: Very pleased, you got police. Ian, engine 13 goes.
2: 13 though.
1: 13, along with police and EMS, you go to 201 Commercial Street in Mercantile Santa Garage for an unresponsive male, possible overdose. There is paraphernalia around him. Caller's going to flag you down to show you where he is.
2: Reach it.
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2: Engine 60 in the parlor.
1: Engine 7, not yet. I'll let you know when they are on dispatch. 16, you're going to 15 Bowdoin Street. It's going to be a pop number 2. I'm sounding a strong smell of smoke in the building, but none seen.
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3: Holding on.
2: Engine 3 to holding. When you pull up on the front apron of this address, come through the door, we have a door prop. The handicap entrance. This gentleman is on the back stairwell on a landing. Not conscious. We're going to have to get him down with a stair chair, and we can put the stretcher or the rack right at the bottom of the stairwell if you go through that handicap entrance.
3: We did get all that.
4: 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Can you say a EA to this location? We just need a couple more people for assistance.

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1: 16-02.
0: Yeah, you want to try to move that van into that other room?
1: Freaking.
0: Start data file.
2: Adam.
0: When's on scene with Paige? We're going to be clear available.
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0: Are you able to find anybody from Millburg?
1: Notify the EMS today. We're trying to locate a truck to come assist you. As soon as I find out who it is, I'll let you know.
0: Alright, do we still have engine 2 in quarters?
1: Affirmative, and I have 13 on the air. They just played a call.

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Get a signage company. 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
1: Great, Dick. 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
2: Well, 3 to 13. 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
1: 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It's going to be Tadnik Park. Fuel alert 80s, short to Smith.
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0: 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Hang on one second. Six 309 Belmont Street. It's going to be unit D is in Delta 2, 62-year-old male, tachycardic, hypotensive.
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0: 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They'll be met by police there.
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0: And you're not, Carlin. 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

0: 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I'm walking right in now.
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1: 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NACAN was being given.
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0: We're going to stand by for EA. 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
0: 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Can we call them the alarm? 6 Park Avenue.
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1: File, let me check and see who's coming.
0: Thank you. If you don't mind passing along word, we're going to be using the ground floor entrance off of JPEP.
1: Racy, sir. File alarm, medic 1 to EA for 26 Queen. Was there a message for us? Use the Jake's app entrance. We have that couple minutes out. Thank you.
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0: Scott 3 Fallon.
1: 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Alarm company reporting a first floor kitchen smoke detector.
0: Great, Steve. Floor number 1, kitchen smoke detector, 48 Wachusett Street. We're responding.

0: Engine 16, the fire alarm initial radio report. Filing. On arrival, three stories. Wood frame. Three people evacuated at alarm sounding. We're going to investigate. Offensive. You hold the assignment, we're going to have watchers at street command.
1: 16, you're on arrival. Service command, three-story wood frame. Nothing showing. Alarm sounding. Total of three people have evacuated. At 17:20.
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4: 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We're going to leave engine 16 in command while we investigate.
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1: Command to command.
0: 360 is completed. We have a lookout basement. No other hazards. You can hold this on it.
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1: See, all companies working, responding 48 watches since Jake returned. Holding engine 16. Hold 16 at 1742.

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0: We've completed our fire alarm testing at number 6 Park Avenue.
1: At 1745. At New Carlin. Thank you, Roger. Backwards. Two back in, 1745.

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weather tonight. Clouds, fog, rain, maybe even a thunderstorm before 10. Winds will be out of the southwest at 5 to 10 miles per hour, and the low temperature will be 58 degrees. Deputy Chief Eric is in car 2. North End Chief is Chief Coyle. South End Chief is Chief Fletcher. Safety Captain is Captain Andrews. And FIU is Lieutenant King. Fire alarm is clear. 1801, have a safe night.

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1: 7, you're responding, number 64, Commonwealth Ave. It's going to be for a 58-year-old female chest pains.
0: 7,

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I got engine 8, 121 Lincoln Street for the first responder. 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
0: All right, update from the caller. 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
2: Page 11 is on arrival at a one-story restaurant. Nothing's showing on all sides. Page 11, the office is asking to have command. It looks like the building is empty and under construction right now. Hold the assignment.
0: On arrival, one-story restaurant, nothing showing all four sides. Appears to be empty or under construction. At 18:23.

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Goody. Shows like works. Page of your back in quarters, 1827.

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2: Yeah, I'll text it. Engine 2 is up.
3: 2, you go in the area 36 Perry Ave. Anonymous caller reporting a strong odor of gasoline hits his apartment every time the wind blows. He thinks it may be from the wrecked car outside on the corner of Perry and Seymour, but he just wanted someone to swing through the area and check.
2: Okay, Richie. Well. Well, I'm answering Catherine.
4: We're back in quarters.
2: Richard. At 1829.

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0: File option. File, I'm calling engine 11. Sir, I notified the owner. She said her husband's on scene. All right, engine 11,
1: okay.
0: As you did, pilot.
1: Hi,
0: Lou. As you did, non-rival.
1: 1031.

Did 7 follow? What's up? Back 4. 7, you're back in 1834.

0: 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Angel 11 is going to be clear, available for the back at quarters.
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0: Do you have any more information on this particular call? We definitely smell some gasoline, and it does appear to be coming from this car, but just curious to know how long this car has been here.
1: From what the caller said, he didn't give me an exact time. He stated it looked like it was at a wreck and it was dropped off recently by a tow truck. He didn't know who owned it, thought it was someone in the areas. He lived at 80 Perry Ave, but he wanted to remain anonymous. Final mention 7.
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0: Engine 2 to fire alarm. Did he say when the car was dropped off here?
1: He said the other day.
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2: 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Thank

0: 7, Farwell.
1: Yeah, 2-7.
0: You go for medic unit.
1: I'm going to leave medic 2.
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2: Medic 2 to engine 7, we're pulling up now.
0: 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It's a really long driveway.
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2: I see, you're coming down the right way. No, that wasn't you. Either one of these driveways you can come down. There you go. Yeah, keep coming this way.

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1: 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You got a 34-year-old female, slowing her words. 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
2: 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We're on scene. 34-year-old female. Took some fentanyl. Is conscious awake. 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Not feeling well. She doesn't have a hospital choice. We're just waiting your arrival.
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Time out, 1912.

Andrew Fox, file. File him. Andrew Fox, back. You're back, 1914. File him. Clear and available. 1914.

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1: 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Unresponsive, difficulty breathing, after smoking something. She's gotten Narcan from the staff.
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0: 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We had the renter's father calling in. Says his son's fire alarms keep going off here. No smoke or fire scene.
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3: 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She had an approximately 60-second seizure while attempting to have blood drawn. 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
1: 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Did come out of it as blurred vision because of a history of seizures.
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